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3: Partly cloudy tonight with a 30% chance of showers early this evening with a risk of a thunderstorm. Fog patches developing overnight with a low of 13. Friday, a mix of sun and cloud with a 30% chance of showers in the afternoon with a risk of a thunderstorm. Fog patches dissipating in the morning with a wind becoming southeast 20 kilometers per hour in the morning with a high of 25 and a humidex of 28. Friday night, partly cloudy with a 30% chance of showers in the evening with a risk of a thunderstorm. Wind southeast 20 kilometers per hour with a low of 16. Saturday, periods of rain with a high of 24. Sunday showers with a high of 24 and Monday showers with a high of 24 degrees. Stay prepared with a 7-day forecast from CDK.

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2: Partly cloudy tonight with a 30% chance of showers early this evening with a risk of a thunderstorm. Fog patches developing overnight with a low of 13. Friday, a mix of sun and cloud with a 30% chance of showers in the afternoon with a risk of a thunderstorm. Fog patches dissipating in the morning with a wind becoming southeast 20 kilometers per hour in the morning with a high of 25 and a humidex of 28. Friday night, partly cloudy with a 30% chance of showers in the evening with a risk of a thunderstorm. Wind southeast 20 kilometers per hour with a low of 16. Saturday, periods of rain with a high of 24. Sunday showers with a high of 24 and Monday showers with a high of 24 degrees. Stay prepared with a 7-day forecast from CDK Electric Local Weather on Pembina Valley Online. I'm Robin Weeb.
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1: Get the news you need when you need it by downloading the Pembina Valley online app. I'm Candace Dirksen, and here's what's making local news this hour. The Boundary Trails Health Center Foundation celebrated several fundraising milestones during its annual general meeting this week. Among them, a sold-out golf tournament raising more than $100,000, a gala that brought in $110,000, and the Winter 50-50 set a new record at more than $214,000. Board Chair Brent Menzies says support from the community continues to make a difference.
2: The community support has been overwhelming, and being able to provide the equipment and training for the staff here just brings us to that next level. Being able to provide the services close to home is really important.
1: The foundation invested more than $200,000 in new equipment over the past year and continued its support of palliative care, spiritual care, and recruitment initiatives. A packed auditorium at Winkler Senior Center on Monday learned a whole lot about the direct relationships between arthritis and diet. Presenter Jacqueline Ginter, a chronic disease dietitian with Morton Winkler's My Health team, talked about the importance of seeing food as part of the solution.
3: I'll point out that nobody eats perfectly. We're all doing our best. So there's no judgment from me. We're hoping that today's talk kind of inspires you to be more intentional about how you cook and how you choose your foods, that kind of thing. So I encourage you to try and see food as part of the solution.
1: Presentation was packed with important tips and guidance to help with better dietary choices. Local food, local business, and local connections are at the heart of the Altona Farmers Market. Coordinator Raven Nickel says last year's market regularly featured between 12 and 14 vendors, selling everything from fresh produce to baked goods.
4: We had a really good range of vendors, lots of diversity with the different products that they were selling. To have like 14 folks like committed to coming out every week, like that just it just made for like a really kind of consistent market experience. Market to market, like Saturday to Saturday, it would kind of range from like maybe 8 to 16 vendors per week. So you never know what you're going to get. So that's part of the farmers market experience.
1: Nickel says organizers work hard to maintain a good mix of vendors, so shoppers have plenty of choice while ensuring vendors can succeed. The market returns this Saturday morning under the big white tent on Main Street and runs through to the end of August. These stories and more are on Pembina Valley Online and in the daily news, delivered to your inbox when you subscribe.
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5: Partly cloudy tonight with a 30% chance of showers early this evening with a risk of a thunderstorm. Fog patches developing overnight with a low of 13. Friday, a mix of sun and cloud with a 30% chance of showers in the afternoon with a risk of a thunderstorm. Fog patches dissipating in the morning with a wind becoming southeast 20 kilometers per hour in the morning with a high of 25 and a humidex of 28. Friday night, partly cloudy with a 30% chance of showers in the evening with a risk of a thunderstorm. Wind southeast 20 kilometers per hour with a low of 16. Saturday, periods of rain with a high of 24. Sunday showers with a high of 24 and Monday showers with a high of 24 degrees. Stay prepared with a 7-day forecast from CDK Electric Local Weather on Pembina Valley Online. I'm Robin Weeb.
6: 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The vexation of a fool is known at once, but the prudent ignores an insult. In modern vernacular, a snowflake is someone who's easily offended. 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
1: A mix of sun and cloud today, 30% chance of showers this afternoon with the risk of a thunderstorm, a wind becoming south 20, high of 25 degrees and a humidex of 27. Tonight, partly cloudy, 30% chance of showers again with an overnight low, 16 degrees. Into the weekend, tomorrow cloudy, 60% chance of showers with the risk of a thunderstorm tomorrow, wind becoming southeast 30, gusting to 50, high of 23, humidex at 28 for Saturday. Sunday expects some showers and a high of 23 degrees. Current conditions for the region, Gretna, Altona, and Winnipeg sitting at 13, Morden, Winkler, Carmen, and Pilot Mound all 12 degrees this morning. Long-range forecast anytime you need it, courtesy of the CDK Electric weather page through your Pembina Valley online app. T-minus 15 minutes to the start of the Friday morning show. That is at 6 o'clock, and I am looking forward to our final morning together. It's been a great week hanging out with you here on the morning show, and we got some more music to enjoy before we make our way to 6 o'clock. Here's Ashley Munro. The storms are on the ocean.

0: One of my favorites from Celine Dion, the song Faith, on this Friday morning, June 26th. My name is Zach Drieger, and the weekend is knocking at the door. And all week, my wife Grace and I have been flip-flopping back and forth on what we're going to do this weekend, because the plan was initially to head out to Brereton Lake bright and early tomorrow morning to go visit some friends at their seasonal campsite. We're going to meet up with some other friends there, and the plan was to do some boating, hang out, grill some steaks, do a little barbecuing, and I believe the plan was to have all the ladies in the camper, and then all the guys were going to sleep in a tent, which definitely factored with the forecast up until this point. It was looking like pure rain all the way through the weekend. Now it looks more like a 60% chance of showers for Saturday with the risk of a thunderstorm, and I don't know if that's going to be enough for us to not take that risk and head out there, because it's about a 2.5 hour drive. So you got to be pretty committed to get out there. We're going to see. We're going to see what happens. We're going to play it by ear today, check the radar all day, and probably make a last minute decision tomorrow morning, because the plan was to be out there all of Saturday, stay the night, and then come home on Sunday afternoon. Again, it's a 2.5 hour drive commitment, so you really got to mean it if you're going to be heading out there. So we'll see. I'll let you know on Monday what we decided to do, but for now, it is completely up in the air. Whatever you got up for this weekend, I hope you enjoy it, and I hope the weather doesn't impede your plans too much. We're going to get you another look at your forecast details in just a moment. Stick around.
1: 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Emerson Franklin Recreation is offering a kids' day camp July 7th. 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Canada Day Beach Blast at Lake Minnewasta will include a sandcastle building contest, face painting, food vendors, music, and a stunning display of fireworks over the lake. 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

0: On the Summer Side of Life, that was Gordon Lightfoot there. Good morning, I'm Eva Hyde. I have a bit of a soft spot for fruit. It just feels healthy and it's so nice and light. And right now, Bing cherries, they're in season. And I picked up a bag yesterday, quite quickly ate my way about halfway through it. It is so easy to do. And then I got curious and looked up what a healthy serving size would be. Turns out it's about 15 to 20 cherries. Well, you know, that would have been useful information to have before you start eating them. I guess the proper strategy would be to count them out and then seal the bag before you get started. But the thing is, Bing cherries, they are so incredibly good for you. They're packed with antioxidants, fiber, vitamins, and minerals. A portion-controlled serving will give you a healthy dose of vitamin C. And then I read something that made me think, well, maybe I'll just have a few more. Apparently, cherries, they contain natural melatonin, and that can help support longer and better sleep cycles. So now we're talking. Of course, like most things that taste this good, there is a catch. Cherries, they do contain natural sugar, about 16 grams per cup. Still, with Bing cherry season being as short as it is, I'm going to go with some very selective hearing on that point. If cherries help you sleep better, I feel like finishing the bag is practically self-care. And hey, it's Friday. Maybe you want to treat yourself to a bag of Bing cherries too. Combined with the rainy weekend forecast that we've got, that should have you sleeping pretty well. We'll get you those forecast details here coming up next.
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2: A mix of sun and cloud today, 30% chance of showers this afternoon with the risk of a thunderstorm, a wind becoming south 20, high of 25 degrees and a humidex of 27. Tonight, partly cloudy, 30% chance of showers again with an overnight low, 16 degrees. Into the weekend, tomorrow cloudy, 60% chance of showers with the risk of a thunderstorm tomorrow, wind becoming southeast 30, gusting to 50, high of 23, humidex at 28 for Saturday. Sunday expects some showers and a high of 23 degrees. Current conditions for the region, Gretna, Altona, and Winnipeg sitting at 13, Morden, Winkler, Carmen, and Pilot Mound all 12 degrees this morning. Long-range forecast anytime you need it, courtesy of the CDK Electric weather page through your Pembina Valley online app.
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4: Recent rainfall across parts of the prairies is having mixed effects on insect development. Dr. Megan Van Koski, a field crop entomologist with Agriculture and Agri-Food Canada, says one insect we should be watching for now and into early July will be wheat midge, which needs a certain amount of rainfall in the spring in order to complete its development.
5: Where we, again, could see some issues with wheat midge developing are east of Edmonton, kind of in a swath east of the Highway 2 corridor, and then in southern Alberta, actually around Lethbridge. Also kind of looking at southwestern Saskatchewan, and then a fairly wide corridor along the Manitoba-Saskatchewan border.
4: Producers are encouraged to check the Prairie Pest Monitoring Network website for weekly updates, as well as their provincial insect reports. For Golden West, I'm Glendalee Allen Vossler.
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6: It was a big day Thursday for athletes with the Morden Thunder athletic programs, and athletic director Nicole Rutledge gives a recap.
7: Yeah, we had an excellent turnout from our student athletes for the luncheon with their coaches, And then lots of parents, grandparents, family, and friends joined to watch the award ceremony that followed after. So, yeah, it was a great event.
6: A full and complete list of the award winners can be found on PeminaValleyOnline.com. In the CFL, the Winnipeg Blue Bombers were brutal in the first half, and despite a much better second half, they couldn't claw all the way back, eventually losing to Edmonton 23-18. In the WNBA, Toronto ran through LA 125-97. In American Association Baseball, the Goldeyes lost to Sioux City 9-7. And in Major League Baseball, the Blue Jays fell to Texas 6-5. I'm Dave Anthony.
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0: Farmers are the backbone of our community, their calloused hands bringing in the harvest to our tables. 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
2: Recent rainfall across parts of the prairies is having mixed effects on insect development. Dr. Megan Van Koski, a field crop entomologist with Agriculture and Agri-Food Canada, says one insect we should be watching for now and into early July will be wheat midge, which needs a certain amount of rainfall in the spring in order to complete its development.
3: Where we, again, could see some issues with wheat midge developing are east of Edmonton, kind of in a swath east of the Highway 2 corridor, and then in southern Alberta, actually around Lethbridge. Also kind of looking at southwestern Saskatchewan, and then a fairly wide corridor along the Manitoba-Saskatchewan border.
2: Producers are encouraged to check the Prairie Pest Monitoring Network website for weekly updates, as well as their provincial insect reports. For Golden West, I'm Glendalee Allen Vossler.
4: Thank you, Glendalee. Zach Jigger hanging out with you here on CFAM at Radio 950. And I didn't realize till yesterday that apparently on Facebook I was invited to a 10-year reunion for my graduating class of 2016. Apparently they're getting together at St. Malo Campground this weekend, but out of the 60-ish people invited, looked like only about six were actually signed up to go. A whole lot of maybes on there, and I got plans anyways, so I guess I'm not going to make it. Somehow I missed the fact that I was invited about a month ago, but nonetheless, looking ahead to a little more recently, today, the class of 2026 is going to be having their graduation ceremony. 10 a.m. this morning, the grad ceremony takes place for the W.C. Miller Collegiate Class of 2026 at the Millennium Exhibition Center. They got their gowns back on a Wednesday. They had their grad breakfast yesterday, and they also did their grad parade yesterday, drove right past my house. I got some great photos, which I will put together with some photos I'm going to grab this morning at the grad ceremony. Put those all together for you on a post at PeminaValleyOnline.com so you can follow along with all the fun and excitement of Grad 2026 for W.C. Miller. And again, grad ceremony takes place at 10 a.m. Everyone is welcome to attend, and you can go watch these kids wrap up their school career. Always pretty cool. 7 o'clock news on the way.

0: Beautiful Sunday from Daniel Boone on this Friday morning. My name is Zach Drieger. It's June 26th, and I am filling in one last time this week for Chris Sumner on The Morning Show. And in about 10 minutes, I'm going to give you my little World Cup update that I've been doing every day. And it's getting pretty interesting. We're nearly to the end of the group stage in the round of 32. The matches are starting to get set. That is the knockout round. So I'll give you the little World Cup recap from yesterday in about 10 minutes and a look ahead at what's to come. But first, we got to get a fresh update from my friends in the newsroom. 7 o'clock.
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2: Happy Friday, I'm Alexander Peters. Hope you're doing well. Hearth and Hound owner Guy Britton is calling for a review of Morden's snow clearing practices after collecting approximately 150 signatures on a petition. He said accessibility concerns first caught his attention when a customer told him winter conditions sometimes prevented her from reaching his store. Britton said the issue affects both businesses and residents, particularly those with mobility challenges who struggle to navigate sidewalks.
3: I mean, I'm not just a business owner. I'm a resident, right? So I walk up and down the streets quite often, and there's certain areas that are challenging, and you'll see people walking on the road to avoid the sidewalks because they just cannot maneuver on it. So it goes beyond businesses. I think that's something people who certainly walk down there recognize.
2: City of Morden Mayor Nancy Penner says council is taking the matter seriously. Read the full story on Pembina Valley Online or the Pembina Valley Online app. A familiar voice at assemblies and school events is preparing to take the stage one last time. Garden Valley Collegiate valedictorian Harrison Hart says his role in student council helped him grow into a school leader.
4: Students want to be excited for school. No one wants to come to school and be bored and just like kind of go through the paces. They want to cheer. They want to get involved. You just kind of have to give them that opportunity.
2: Hart says becoming that hype voice for the school wasn't always natural.
4: It's who I wanted to be. But I needed that kick, that like push to like fully commit to it and accept this is my responsibility, this is who I need to strive to be.
2: He says those experiences helped him connect with younger students and build school spirit at GVC. And refugees shared powerful personal stories during World Refugee Day celebration in Winkler last Saturday. One of those stories came from Nesha Hales, who spoke about the 9 years she spent separated from her sons while building a new life in Canada.
5: As a mother, there is no greater pain than being separated from your children, but there is also no greater strength than a mother's determination to create a better future for them. That determination carried me through every challenge. It carried me through the refugee process, through the waiting, through the uncertainty, and through the years of longing. Then came one of the most unforgettable moments of my life. The moment my sons arrived in Canada.
2: The event was hosted by Regional Connections and featured stories from refugees now living in the Pembina Valley. There's a lot happening in our community, and you won't miss anything when you subscribe to the daily newsletter on Pembina Valley Online.
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2: Fog clearing up to a mix of sun and cloud today. 30% chance of showers and risk of a thunderstorm. High of 25, humid X 27. Tonight partly cloudy with 30% chance of showers, risk of a thunderstorm. Low of 16. Saturday cloudy, 60% chance of showers and risk of a thunderstorm. Windy, high of 23, humid X 28. Sunday showers, high of 23. Currently in the Pembina Valley, it is 12 degrees. Winds are coming in from the southeast at 7 kilometers per hour with a relative humidity of 96%. Stay a step ahead of the weather with radar alerts and forecasts powered by CDK Electric on the Pembina Valley online app.
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0: Play on from Larkin Poe on this Friday morning, June 26th. I'm Zach Drieger, and teams continue to play on at the 2026 World Cup, and not all the teams. We are coming to the end of the group stage. Games are starting to wrap up in the different groups, and the following teams have officially been eliminated from the 2026 FIFA World Cup after the group stage, which means they finished in fourth place and got sent home. Haiti has wrapped up their tournament. Turkey, Tunisia, Jordan, Panama, Qatar, the Czech Republic, and Curaçao. All of them have wrapped up their World Cup tournaments, but the rest of the teams, so all the teams that finished in first in their group, automatically get through to the knockout stage. And as far as the third place teams go out of each group, it's a bit interesting where about 12 of the teams, of course, are going to be in third place, but only the top eight, depending on points and goal differential, are going to get through to the round of 32, and they play all the first place teams. So that is starting to get lined up. The round of 32 is starting to come together. That is the knockout stage. We have our game set for Sunday. Canada taking on South Africa at 2 p.m. Brazil is taking on Japan in the round of 32. Germany's punched their ticket, still waiting to figure out who they're going to play. The Netherlands are playing Morocco in the knockout stage. Cote d'Ivoire is through. Mexico is through. Both of them waiting for an opponent. Same with Switzerland, Australia, and Argentina. They've all punched their ticket, but we got to play a few more games to find out who their opponents are going to be. And the USA is going to meet Bosnia and Herzegovina in the round of 32. They are both through as well. We are starting to get down to it. The group stage is quickly wrapping up. Today, we got some big games going on. Norway taking on France, Senegal, and Iraq. Cabo Verde and Saudi Arabia, Uruguay and Spain, Egypt and Iran, and New Zealand and Belgium. The games pick up as you get later in the tournament, more games in one day. So you're going to have to pick your favorites and tune in. The World Cup is heating up.
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0: Mix of sun and cloud today, 30% chance of showers this afternoon with the risk of a thunderstorm, a wind becoming south 20, high of 25 degrees and a humidex 27, UV index 7 or high. Tonight, partly cloudy, another 30% chance of showers, risk of a thunderstorm again, overnight low 16 degrees. Into the weekend, tomorrow cloudy, 60% chance of showers, risk of a thunderstorm, wind becoming southeast 30, gusting to 50, high of 23, humidex at 28 for Saturday. Sunday expects some showers and a high of 23 degrees. And Monday, cloudy, 70% chance of showers and a high of 32. Current conditions for the area, Gretna and Altona, as well as Carbon, sitting at 13 degrees. Morden, Winkler, and Pilot Mound, 12. Winnipeg is at 14 this morning. For the full 5-day forecast and current conditions anytime you need them, you can always check out the CDK Electric weather page through your Pembina Valley online app.

0: Wild Child from Enya on this Friday morning, June 26th. I'm Zach Drieger, and a couple weeks ago, I talked about a new purchase that my wife Grace and I made. We bought a new air fryer due to the fact that I might have melted our old one onto the barbecue. But nonetheless, we're not talking about that. We're talking about our new air fryer, which is absolutely fantastic. It gets used nearly every day in our house for something because it's got so many features. We make chicken bites and fries in there. We use it to toast bread. It's got a really good toast function. It's got all kinds of incredible uses, but I think I found one of my favorites yesterday. So it has a warm feature. So it sets it at about 170 degrees Fahrenheit for 10 minutes if you need to warm up anything, really. And what I found is that my grandma's homemade oatmeal chocolate chip cookies, she sent me home with a tray of them after our lunch on Tuesday. She actually calls them Zach's cookies, funny enough. But nonetheless, she sent me home with a tray of them, and I found that if you slot three of those onto one of the air fryer trays, set it on warm, and let it go for about 5 minutes, it perfectly warms up the cookies and almost tastes like they are fresh out of the oven again. Pair that with a nice glass of milk, and that is a pretty brilliant snack. That air fryer has been nothing but an absolute treat since we bought it. And again, it gets a lot of work. It's got a pretty heavy workload in our house, but it's up to the task. And the fact it can warm up cookies, that's pretty nice.
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0: And another good morning to you. It's Friday, June 26th, and that means tomorrow morning is the first Altona Farmers Market of the year. I chatted with Farmers Market Coordinator Raven Nickel, and we're going to hear my full conversation with her coming up in about 15 minutes. But one thing she did touch on towards the back end of our conversation was the Manitoba Community Food Currency Program, which they used last year.
6: In the past couple of years, we have had a new program that we're involved with. It's called the Food Currency Program. Mm-hmm. So Direct Farm Manitoba is in charge of like coordinating this program. What they do is farmers markets partner with community organizations, and then these community organizations, so our partner is the Community Exchange.
0: Okay.
6: They would identify families that could benefit just from some extra sort of food security. And so they identify families, and then these families are given currency that they can spend at the farmers market. Mm-hmm. So it has to be like food that is grown. At this point, participants can't spend any of the currency on baking, so it just has to directly support like a quote-unquote farmer.
0: Yeah.
6: And so then it gives the folks that are in the program a bit of agency with like deciding what they'd like to purchase at the market. This currency goes to vendors who then bring it to me, and I give them cash value for the currency. Mm-hmm. So last year we had $5,000 of excess revenue come through our market just from this program.
0: Wow, that's pretty fantastic.
6: So I love it. Like, yeah. It brings a diverse group to the market. The vendors make more money. It's just more exposure for the farmers market. Like,
0: feeds people.
6: Feeds people. Like, it's just, there's so many benefits to it. So, yeah, we're hoping to be approved for that program again this year.
0: If you want to learn more about the Manitoba Community Food Currency Program, you can find all the details at directfarmmanitoba.ca. They also have the full list of farmers markets right across southern Manitoba on that website. And we'll pick up my full conversation with Raven Nickel, Farmers Market Coordinator, in about 15 minutes before the radio edition of Did You Know? 7:30 News, next on the docket.

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6: Good morning. It is Friday, the 26th of June, and one last time this week, I get to do the radio edition of Did You Know with music director Eva Hyde. We always have far too much fun on the trivia portion of the morning show, and I know it's many of your favorite part of the morning show, so stick around. That is coming up in about 15 minutes, but in the meantime, we got the news team on standby with all the latest local stories making headlines in your weekend weather details, so let's

0: in there. For the location, it's right on the south side of Sunnyside, or in behind where Seahawk is.
1: Morden Collegiate Institute valedictorian Caitlin McAllister is crediting her teachers and school community for helping shape her high school years. She says all the teachers at Western School Division are great, but one educator in particular made a lasting impact.
2: Someone that really stuck out to me was actually my art teacher and my curling coach, Miss Rigaud. You could tell how much she cared about the kids and was always just very open and honest with us, which I really appreciated. And she put lots of time and dedication into the curling rink to make sure all of us kids enjoyed our time and were able to get the resources we need to actually play the sport if we didn't have it.
1: McAllister also says her graduating class is defined by passion and hard work as students now prepare for their next steps after graduation. And a specialty yarn shop in Winkler is approaching its second anniversary. Little Yarn Barn owner Raylan Suderman says she opened the business after realizing there was no local yarn store when she moved to the city. Today, the shop carries specialty yarns, handmade goods, and products from local vendors.
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1: Fog clearing up to a mix of sun and cloud today. 30% chance of showers and risk of a thunderstorm. High of 25, humidex 27. Tonight partly cloudy with 30% chance of showers, risk of a thunderstorm. Low of 16. Saturday cloudy, 60% chance of showers and risk of a thunderstorm. Windy, high of 23, humidex 28. Sunday showers, high of 23. Currently in the Pembina Valley, it is 12 degrees. Winds are coming in from the southeast at 7 kilometers per hour with a relative humidity of 96%. Stay a step ahead of the weather with radar alerts and forecasts powered by CDK Electric on the Pembina Valley online app.
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9: Recent rainfall across parts of the prairies is having mixed effects on insect development. Dr. Megan Van Koski, a field crop entomologist with Agriculture and Agri-Food Canada, says one insect we should be watching for now and into early July will be wheat midge, which needs a certain amount of rainfall in the spring in order to complete its development.
10: Where we, again, could see some issues with wheat midge developing are east of Edmonton, kind of in a swath east of the Highway 2 corridor, and then in southern Alberta, actually around Lethbridge. Also kind of looking at southwestern Saskatchewan, and then fairly wide corridor along the Manitoba-Saskatchewan border.
9: Producers are encouraged to check the Prairie Pass Monitoring Network website for weekly updates, as well as their provincial insect reports. For Golden West, I'm Glendalee Allen Vossler.
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2: 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In the CFL, the Winnipeg Blue Bombers were brutal in the first half, and despite a much better second half, they couldn't claw all the way back, eventually losing to Edmonton 23-18. In the WNBA, Toronto ran through LA 125-97. In American Association Baseball, the Goldeyes lost to Sioux City 9-7. And in Major League Baseball, the Blue Jays fell to Texas 6-5. I'm Dave Anthony.
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7: At Union Gospel Mission's Faith Learning Center, we seek to advance adult education under the Lordship of Jesus Christ. I'm Gerald, the director, requesting prayer for our recent and upcoming graduates, as well as our staff, Lisa and Leah. Thank you, Willow Lake Church and others, helping students value education as a gift from God, not only to finish grade 12, but also to grow in His knowledge and grace.
8: Good morning and happy Friday. I'm Zach Drieger. It's June 26th, and that means tomorrow morning is the first Altona Farmers Market of the year. And earlier this month, I had Raven Nichols swing by my studio. She is the Farmers Market coordinator, and she gave me all the details. So how many vendors on average come out every week? Do the vendors change week to week, or are they pretty set for the season?
9: It kind of depends on the year. So, like, I'll just speak to last year. Last year was a really amazing year for us. Mm-hmm. We had, like, 12 to 14 vendors per week, like, consistently, mm-hmm. which really fills up, like, that whole tent space. Mm-hmm. So our market is, like, it's in an open space, but then we have this giant tent structure over top of it. So then vendors are in each stall. Last year it was just a really incredible season. Like, we had a really good range of vendors, lots of diversity with the different products that they were selling. To have like 14 folks like committed to coming out every week, like, that just it just made for like a really kind of consistent market experience. But like market to market, like Saturday to Saturday, it would kind of range from like maybe 8 to 16 vendors per week. So you never know what you're going to get. So that's part of the farmers market experience. But
8: yeah, you as the coordinator, what do you think makes the Altona Farmers Market special?
9: Like connecting with people that either grow or make your food, I think is pretty meaningful. Speaking specifically to like the produce side, with the grocery store, you can go and buy whatever you want whenever you want, which like, don't get me wrong, I love vegetables and fruit in the winter. I think that's really important.
8: Yeah.
9: But it just, like, it kind of connects you to the seasons in a different way. So, like, beginning of the season is, like, strawberries. People know that the strawberries are going to be there. And there's long lines for the strawberries. And that it, there's such long lines because it's such a short season, right? So, like, after 3-4 weeks of that, then you start to see, like, other vegetables come onto the scene. And then by the end of the season, there's, like, you're more like root crop vegetables. So I do think it's significant just to kind of connect with your food that way. And then, not to get too philosophical, but I do, like, I do think that community spaces that are available to everybody are really important in communities. So the farmers market is just a really beautiful space for that, because you don't have to come to, like, have this, like, deep heartfelt conversation with somebody, but, like, you're looking at your food producer, right?
8: The actual person who grew that bit of food that you're going to take home.
9: Totally. Or you're seeing your neighbor, or you're, like, there's so many opportunities for these kind of micro interactions. So I'd argue it makes us all better people, you know?
8: Yeah, absolutely. And there is something about, like, a farmer's market and the food there. It just does taste better. Something about just that really fresh produce, knowing it's coming from just down the road or around the corner. To me, it just, I don't know if it's just a mental thing, but I think it tastes better.
9: Totally. And even, like, the baked stuff, right? Yeah. Like, it's like that, just like knowing the person who made my sourdough is like, wow, like, it's pretty cool that I know that this person could do that, right? So, oh yeah, I totally agree.
8: Absolutely. So how do you select vendors or kind of maintain variety?
9: So this changes year to year, and that sometimes that poses a bit of a challenge because it's a seasonal market, so it's not usually people's main source of income. And so it kind of depends year to year on who's, like, which vendors are interested, even in coming back, like, the next year. But typically, if people are interested in being vendors, they contact me, and then we kind of make a bit of a judgment call on, like, how many vendors selling specific product that we would have.
8: Yeah, because you don't want 12 people selling lettuce.
9: Exactly.
8: Like, you need some variety, right?
9: Exactly. And, like, baking is a big one. So lots of people are interested in being bakers, but I can't have 6 baking vendors in my, like, 14-stall market or whatever.
8: For sure.
9: So often, like, we've had vendors that are there, like, year after year. So people that have been there for a long time would get priority.
8: They get grandfathered in.
9: That's right. That's right. Yeah. But there's still, we usually do try to make space for people, like, whatever, reasonably. So yeah. And I'm always looking to kind of, like, diversify. So, like, if we have a produce vendor, maybe you sell produce, but you have something that that one doesn't, that other vendor doesn't have, right? So, yeah. But, yeah, it is, it's definitely a bit of a puzzle, you know, because we want, the more vendors that you have, the more people that are going to come. But if you have too many vendors of the same thing, then the vendors aren't actually, like, turning a profit, right?
8: Yeah, exactly.
9: So,
8: that's not good for them either.
9: Exactly. But I do think we've struck a pretty good balance.
8: I would say so. I am looking forward to attending many more farmers markets this year, every Saturday morning under the big white tent on Main Street, 10 a.m. to noon. And first one coming up tomorrow, and we will finish off my conversation with Altona Farmers Market Coordinator Raven Nickel following this morning's radio edition of Did You Know? That is on the way.

0: For you, I will Aaron Tippin on a Friday morning. I'm Zach Drieger, hanging out again with music director Eva Hyde for the radio edition of Did You Know? How you doing?
1: Hey, doing well. All right. Friday's here.
0: Friday is here, and I felt like this was some good Friday trivia because apparently this week is National Roller Coaster Week.
1: Oh, I love this.
0: You like roller coasters?
1: I do not.
0: No?
1: No. I don't even like Ferris wheels.
0: Yeah.
1: No.
0: Okay, so not a thrill seeker then?
1: No.
0: Okay, well, we can at least seek some thrills as far as trivia goes.
1: Okay.
0: Okay. Number one, the tallest roller coaster in the world is Kingda Ka at Six Flags Great Adventure in Jackson, New Jersey. How tall is this roller coaster at its peak? Is it 25 stories, 30 stories, or 45 stories? It'd be about 556 feet. Sorry, 456 feet.
1: Okay.
0: 45 stories.
1: Kind of turns my stomach just to think about it. Oh, who gets on these things?
0: I don't know. I would like to, actually.
1: Sorry, what was the last one?
0: 45 stories.
1: You know, I'm going to go with 45 because...
0: You got to go big, right?
1: You got to go big.
0: And you're absolutely right. It goes from 0 to 128 miles an hour in 3.5 seconds, speeds you up the rails 45 stories high, or 456 feet, at a 90-degree angle.
1: Mm.
0: And according to the website, the rest of the ride after you get over the top peak is a 50.6-second blur.
1: And people pay for this.
0: They pay for it. So 456 feet, 90 degrees, straight down.
1: Mm-hmm.
0: Whew, yeah,
1: I'm going to sit that one out.
0: Funny. I'm just thinking about it. Thought this one was interesting.
1: Yeah.
0: Riding Big Thunder Mountain Railroad at Disney World, which I have rode, by the way. It's pretty cool. Could help with what medical issue?
1: It could help.
0: With what medical issue? It can cure insomnia. It can dislodge kidney stones. It can cure migraines. Or it can partially fix poor hearing. Big Thunder Mountain Railroad at Disney World. What can it help with medically?
1: Well, I think it would cure insomnia because... No, not that one. What's the last one again?
0: It can partially fix poor hearing.
1: I think that.
0: Yeah.
1: I'm going to go with that one.
0: So get this. While wearing a backpack containing a transparent 3D printed kidney with a fake stone inside, researchers rode Disney World's Big Thunder Mountain Railroad coaster about 20 times to study how the stone would move with all those ups and downs.
1: Mm-hmm.
0: According to a 2016 study in the Journal of the American Osteopathic Association, about two-thirds of the time, the kidney stone passed.
1: No way.
0: As long as the rider was seated at the back of the coaster.
1: Okay, so no need for treatment. Just,
0: no, if you got a kidney
1: just get
0: stone,
1: on a roller coaster.
0: Get to Disney World.
1: There you
0: and
1: go.
0: Ride Big Thunder Mountain Railroad. The work won them a Nobel Prize.
1: That's incredible.
0: Isn't that incredible? Like, could you imagine your doctor prescribing you a roller coaster to fix your kidney stones?
1: No, thank you.
0: Over-under.
1: Okay.
0: An over-under. The oldest roller coaster still in operation, 115 years old. Over under. You think it's older? That would be the over.
1: Oh, boy.
0: 115 years old, still in operation.
1: I feel like it shouldn't be in operation if it's 115 years old. So I'm going to say under.
0: Okay. Well, if you like your coasters rickety.
1: Oh, dear.
0: The Leap the Dip. Oh, sorry. It's called Leap the Dips is the roller coaster.
1: Mm.
0: And it's in Altoona, Pennsylvania.
1: Oh.
0: It's Altoona with an extra
1: mm-hmm.
0: O. Altoona
1: mm-hmm.
0: is the ride for you. The wooden roller coaster was built in 1902. 117 years later, it is still in operation.
1: So it's probably not quite as smooth as today's.
0: It goes 10 miles an hour and doesn't have seatbelts, lap bars, or headrests.
1: Oh, dear.
0: 117 years old, you can still ride that.
1: Mom, if you're a risk taker.
0: Yeah. And that's it. That's all I got for you. So I feel like you did pretty good.
1: Yeah.
0: What do we go? Two for three? For three?
1: Yeah.
0: Whatever. Doesn't matter.
1: I don't know.
0: It's
1: Friday.
0: We got coffees, and now our stomachs feel a little upside down due to the roller coaster trivia. And now we know on this Friday morning.
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0: And one last radio edition of Did You Know in the books this week. Thank you, thank you, thank you to music director Eva Hyde for always being such a good sport on the trivia portion of the morning show. I always look forward to it, and I know it's many people's favorite part of the show, so I hope you enjoyed it. And now let's pick up where we left off with the Altona Farmers Market Coordinator, Raven Nickel. So looking ahead, like you said, this year you got a few goals for a few different vendors, but maybe long term, like you said, looking ahead to the 50th potentially and that sort of thing. What is your vision for the future of the Altona Farmers Market?
13: Yeah, so I would love to see like a bit of a greener space. Like we're currently, currently in a bit of a grassy.
0: Bit of a gravel pit.
13: Bit of a gravel grassy field, which is nice for like, you know, sight lines and all that.
0: Yeah.
13: One of the challenges that we have is the land that we're on is leased from Esso. And so we are not allowed to disturb the ground in any way. Like planting a tree would not be possible. But I think that there's creative solutions around that. Like you can get like giant planters or
0: some
13: whatever.
0: Flower boxes or something.
13: Totally. Yeah. So I think that that would be neat. Yeah, this would be kind of long-term thinking, but like it would be cool if the farmers market could actually put on events. Mm-hmm. That kind of center around food and preparing food and growing food. And I think just to kind of see that community space grow, that would be kind of like my long-term vision.
0: All right.
13: Yeah.
0: I like it. And we did touch on it a little bit, but where can we find it in town? Like we said, it's hard to miss.
13: Yeah.
0: It's a big white tent, but where exactly is it for maybe those people who don't frequent Main?
13: Totally. So it's north of Chicken Chef and across the street from MCC on Main Street. So the address is 24 Main Street, but there would be no address sign. You'll just see the big white tent.
0: You just see all the vendors set up and the lines of people and the crowd flowing out there. And when exactly does it run?
13: So we start the last Saturday in June, and then we run every Saturday till the end of August. We run 10 a.m. to 12 p.m.
0: every Saturday.
13: Yeah.
0: I like it.
13: Yeah.
0: And I feel like we did cover some of this, like you said, looking for some new vendors and some other things, but why should people come check out the farmers market?
13: I think I'll circle back to the like connection piece. Connection to your community members, connection to people who make food, connection just to your food in general. I also think that having kind of money and income staying in the community is really important.
0: Absolutely.
13: Supporting local people is important for our like local economy. It's just I think a really easy way to connect to your town, your community.
0: 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It takes place under the big white tent on Main Street. You can't miss it. 10 a.m. to noon tomorrow morning. It is located at 24 Main Street, north of Chicken Chef and across from MCC. And it runs every Saturday now through the end of August from 10 to noon. My full conversation with Raven Nickel and the rest of the details on the Deltona Farmers Market available right now on the community page through your Pembina Valley online app. 8 o'clock news on the way.
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15: I guess it's just the senselessness, the ridiculousness of it, that these things don't have to happen.
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19: Happy Friday. I'm Alexander Peters. Hope you're doing well. A political refugee who arrived in Winkler 7 months ago says Canada gave him a second chance at life. Akil Bekmuratov spoke during Saturday's World Refugee Day celebration, reflecting on the persecution he faced before arriving in Manitoba.
20: Canada gives protection to people escaping persecution, war, violence, hunger, and disasters. But refugees don't come only with pain and fear. We also come with hope, skills, dreams, and a strong desire to contribute. A refugee is not only a person who lost a home. Refugee is also a person who wants to build a new one.
19: Muratov was one of several refugees who shared their stories during the community celebration. Today is graduation day for Garden Valley Collegiate, and valedictorian Harrison Hart is reflecting on the highs and lows of high school. He says one of the biggest lessons came from an event that didn't go as planned.
21: Putting in any effort rather than no effort is kind of the story of my high school experience, and getting used to things not going perfectly, but it's still worth trying nonetheless.
19: Hart says the experience taught him that effort matters, even when outcomes fall short. He also says the realization that time is ending has brought his class closer together.
21: So much over the last year, I've seen people reaching out to their peers they've been in school with for so long, but have never actually taken the time to get to know. And we've all grown so much over the last 4 years. We're almost different people.
19: Hart will address his graduating class at GBC's graduation ceremonies later today. And Morden business owner Guy Britton has collected approximately 150 signatures on a petition calling for review of the city's winter access and snow clearing bylaws. Britton said the goal is to open a conversation about improving accessibility for residents, customers, and people with mobility challenges. Mayor Nancy Penner said council recognizes the importance of safe and accessible sidewalks and is working with the Morden Chamber of Commerce to review current practices.
22: Our policy may need some review, and I think that's what Guy was asking for. The city is already working collaboratively with the Morden Chamber of Commerce to review our current snow clearing policies and practices. And, you know, council's goal is to carefully consider the needs of the entire community and, you know, look at the effectiveness of our current practices.
19: Mayor Nancy Penner said council wants to hear community concerns while considering the staffing, equipment, and weather challenges involved in winter maintenance. If you want to stay on top of what's happening in your community, subscribe to the Daily News on Pembina Valley Online.
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19: Fog clearing up to a mix of sun and clouds a day. 30% chance of showers and risk of a thunderstorm. High of 25, humid X 27. Tonight partly cloudy with 30% chance of showers, risk of a thunderstorm. Low of 16. Saturday cloudy, 60% chance of showers and risk of a thunderstorm. Windy, high of 23, humid X 28. Sunday showers, high of 23. Currently in the Pembina Valley, it is 15 degrees. The winds are coming in from the south and southeast at 12 kilometers per hour with a relative humidity of 92%. 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

0: Spring on the Farm from the Sharp Sisters on this Friday morning, June 26th. I'm Zach Drieger, and I didn't realize that I had been invited to a 10-year high school reunion this weekend. Somehow, completely missed it, the invitation on Facebook. I was invited, our whole grade was, but looks like only about 6 or 7 people are going to St. Malo Campground this weekend for the reunion. A lot of maybes and a lot of too busy or not going, but nonetheless, it was just one of those reminders that, yeah, I guess it's been 10 years since I graduated. 2016 was my graduating class from W.C. Miller Collegiate in Altona. And I know for many of you listening, it's been a lot more than 10 years. But for me, that's a big milestone. A full decade since I graduated high school. Feels like a long time ago at this point. And at the same time, kind of feels like it was just yesterday. Nonetheless, congratulations to all the grads of 2026. I know many graduation ceremonies are happening today. Soak it in and enjoy it. It is far too much fun.
1: 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A message from MGEU.
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0: 17 minutes past 8 o'clock. That was the Good Lovelies waiting for you. Good morning. I'm Eva Hyde. And as I mentioned earlier during our Did You Know, I am definitely not a roller coaster person. No thrill seeking for me. I'm usually the one that's holding everyone's jackets and water bottles and, of course, taking a ton of pictures, capturing all those big smiles. I'm trying to think if there's any ride that I'd actually go on. I could probably handle the giant slide. You know, the one where you sit on those potato sack looking mats so that you can go just a little faster. I'd say that's about my top speed. And, you know, now with summer festivals in full swing, there's going to be plenty of chances for the thrill seekers among us to get out there and get their fix. And if you're wondering what is happening this weekend, be sure to check out the events calendar on our website or app. We're going to take a short break here and bring you an update on the weekend weather.
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6: A mix of sun and cloud today, 30% chance of showers this afternoon, risk of a thunderstorm, a wind becoming south 20, high of 25, humidex 27, and a UV index 7 or high tonight. Partly cloudy, another 30% chance of showers, and an overnight low 16 degrees. Into the weekend, tomorrow cloudy, 60% chance of showers, risk of a thunderstorm, wind southeast 30, upwards of 50, high of 23, humidex of 28 for Saturday. Sunday, expect some showers and a high of 23 degrees. Current conditions for the region, Gretna, Altona, Morden, Winkler, Carmen, and Pilot Mound sitting at 17 degrees. Winnipeg is at 18 this morning. Long-range forecast anytime, courtesy of the CDK Electric weather page on your Pembina Valley online app.
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10: 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In the CFL, the Winnipeg Blue Bombers were brutal in the first half, and despite a much better second half, they couldn't claw all the way back, eventually losing to Edmonton 23-18. In the WNBA, Toronto ran through LA 125-97. In American Association Baseball, the Goldeyes lost to Sioux City 9-7. And in Major League Baseball, the Blue Jays fell to Texas 6-5. I'm Dave Anthony.
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3: Good morning and happy Friday. It is the 26th of June. My name is Zach Drieger, and in about 10 minutes, we're going to get you prepped for this weekend's Made in Manitoba program. And tomorrow afternoon, it's going to be a return visit from Brian Dirksen on the program. We're going to re-air his program from almost exactly a year ago, where we featured his new album, Love for a Lifetime, which is a little bit different than your traditional love song album, because traditionally, he said, the world is filled with songs of falling in love with your partner, but there are a few songs about staying in love. We're going to hear one of the songs off that album and a little bit of his conversation with morning show host Chris Sumner to get you ready for tomorrow. But first, we got the news team on standby, and it's 8:30.
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5: Happy Friday. I'm Alexander Peters. Hope you're doing well. Morden Collegiate Institute graduates are celebrating today. Valedictorian Caitlin McAllister is looking ahead to the future while reflecting on memorable moments with her class. She described a project that she and her classmates will remember for years to come.
6: In my outdoor ed class, we worked on this big project where we planted flowers and trees all around the schoolyard and tried to make it a

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1: We all grew up right in town here, and we kind of know the area, and we like this town.
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2: I foster cats. That's been kind of the thing about Little Yarn Barn. And we are doing a Cups for a Cause fundraiser on June 27th. I've got one of my vendors coming out, and she's bringing drinkware and candles and wax melts, and a portion of the sales from that day will go to the Humane Society.
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0: Fog clearing up to a mix of sun and cloud today. 30% chance of showers and risk of a thunderstorm. High of 25, humidex 27. Tonight partly cloudy with 30% chance of showers, risk of a thunderstorm. Low of 16. Saturday cloudy, 60% chance of showers and risk of a thunderstorm. Windy, high of 23, humidex 28. Sunday showers, high of 23. Currently in the Pembina Valley, it is 15 degrees. The winds are coming in from the south and southeast at 12 kilometers per hour with a relative humidity of 92%. Stay a step ahead of the weather with radar alerts and forecasts powered by CDK Electric on the Pembina Valley online app.
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2: This is Compass Point. Hi, I'm Pete Smith. 1 John 5 verse 3 says, "For this is the love of God, that we keep his commandments, and his commandments are not burdensome." The world clamors for liberty. Everywhere you turn, people are saying, "I want to be free. I want to live without restrictions. I want freedom. Give me freedom. Give me liberty." Yet in their pursuit of liberty, in their desire to do what they want to do, regardless of God's laws, they do not find freedom. Rather, they find bondage and shame. On the other hand, when a person says, "I will do thy will, O God," Scripture says, in the keeping of them, God's laws, there is great reward. Psalm 19, verse 11. The obedient one finds release, freedom, and fulfillment. We find everything we were looking for when we willingly submit to the will of God.
3: As always, Pete Smith bringing the good word on Compass Point, and now it is time for the second inspirational song of the day. It's from the Bowling family, "When All I Can Do Is Cry Holy."

0: Fairest Lord Jesus from Linda McKechnie on this Friday morning. It is June 26th. My name is Zach Drieger. And coming up in just a moment, we're going to get you another look at your weekend weather details. And once we get you caught up to speed on that, we got music from Ashlyn Vince and the song Home.
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0: A mix of sun and cloud today, 30% chance of showers this afternoon, risk of a thunderstorm, a wind becoming south 20, high of 25, humidex 27, and a UV index 7 or high tonight. Partly cloudy, another 30% chance of showers, and an overnight low 16 degrees. Into the weekend, tomorrow cloudy, 60% chance of showers, risk of a thunderstorm, wind southeast 30, upwards of 50, high of 23, humidex of 28 for Saturday. Sunday expect some showers and a high of 23 degrees. Current conditions for the region, Gretna, Altona, Morden, Winkler, Carmen, and Pilot Mound sitting at 17 degrees. Winnipeg is at 18 this morning. Long-range forecast anytime, courtesy of the CDK Electric weather page on your Pembina Valley online app.

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4: And just like that, we've come to the end of our week together. My name is Zach Drieger. It has been an absolute honor getting to start every morning with you this week, filling in for Chris Sumner as he is out of the studio. I've had an absolute blast being back on the morning show routine for a couple of days. I hope you had some fun with me as well. And I will still be back for the afternoon to start the official weekend countdown at 1 o'clock. So I hope you come back here for that. But as far as our morning shows together this week, that is all I got for you. Thank you for tuning in. We got one last song to share to officially wrap up this Friday morning show. It's from Tim Newfolt and the Glory Boys, I Am Yours. After that, stick around for Back to the Bible. God bless. Catch you later.

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5: Hi, this is Ben Lowell, and this is Back to the Bible Canada with Dr. John Neufeld. 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
6: Phil Leinberger said, we all want to be great, but we don't want folks to know we want to be great. And Jesus said, whoever would be great among you must be your servant. Do you see the difference between those two statements? The first suggests that we try to hide our passion for greatness, and the second, well, it says that we should embrace it, and then goes on to tell us how to achieve it. In other words, Jesus is appealing to our desire to be great and tells us not to hide it. Be great, says Jesus, by being the servant of all. And so following Jesus' lead, today's study is a study to teach you to be a great man or woman. Today we're going to be studying the life of King Hezekiah, who reigned the nation of Judah for 29 years, 715 to 686 BC. And according to 2 Kings 18 verse 5, he was the greatest king ever to succeed David on the throne. There was before him and after him no king like him. In many ways, he's the measure of greatness. Now, for 1 week, we've been doing a series on the kings of Judah, in which we're learning life lessons from their lives. And so, if you want to learn from Hezekiah, let me ask you, do you want your life to be great, or are you content to be mediocre? So today's study is intended for those who want their lives to matter.

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1: Good morning. I'm Alexander Peters. Hope you're doing well. Morton Collegiate Institute valedictorian Caitlin McAllister is reflecting on her time in the Western School Division as the class of 2026 prepares to graduate today. She says her transition into the community in grade 5 was nerve-wracking at first, but quickly turned into a positive experience.
2: Well, at first, of course, I was nervous. Like, I didn't know anyone here. I was scared to enter the school, but I came in and everyone was super kind and nice and welcoming, and they just kind of took me in right away, and all the teachers made sure I was welcome as well.
1: McAllister says the sense of community helped shape her high school experience from a love of science to being part of the curling team. There was a healthy crowd of Carmen and area residents in attendance at the Legion Hall Monday night to learn more about a proposed annexation of land from the RM of Dufferin to the town of Carmen. Project 75 Developments is working with the RM of Dufferin and the town of Carmen to annex 75 acres for mixed-use residential and commercial properties. Partner Lindsay Beauvais described the type of community envisioned.
3: So if you've driven through the Oak Bluff-style community or anything like that with the lake, a bit of a lake inside the development and properties backing on with nice sidewalks through and nice lighting and a bit more of a, I would say, probably a little higher-end development.
1: A Winkler business is combining a love of crafting with a passion for helping animals. Raylan Suderman opened Little Yarn Barn after moving to Winkler and discovering there was no dedicated local yarn shop.
4: When we decided to move to Winkler, I've crocheted forever. So I asked my mother-in-law, where am I going to get my yarn? And she said, oh, there's a big box store. It's like, what? Like, how is there not a local yarn store here? There's so many little businesses. That's what I'm going to do.
1: Suderman also fosters cats through the shop and will host a Cups for a Cause fundraiser June 27th, with a portion of sales going to the Pembina Valley Humane Society. Find these stories and more on Pembina Valley Online and in the daily news delivered to your inbox when you subscribe.
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1: Fog clearing up to a mix of sun and cloud today. 30% chance of showers and risk of a thunderstorm. High of 25, humidex 27. Tonight partly cloudy with 30% chance of showers, risk of a thunderstorm. Low of 16. Saturday cloudy, 60% chance of showers and risk of a thunderstorm. Windy, high of 23, humidex 28. Sunday showers, high of 23. Currently it is 19 degrees in the Pembina Valley. Winds are coming in from the south at 9 kilometers per hour with a relative humidity of 79%. Stay a step ahead of the weather with radar alerts and forecasts powered by CDK Electric on the Pembina Valley online app.
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6: Fog clearing up to a mix of sun and cloud today. 30% chance of showers and risk of a thunderstorm. High of 25, humidex 27. Tonight partly cloudy with 30% chance of showers, risk of a thunderstorm. Low of 16. Saturday cloudy, 60% chance of showers and risk of a thunderstorm. Windy, high of 23, humidex 28. Sunday showers, high of 23. Currently it is 19 degrees in the Pembina Valley. Winds are coming in from the south at 9 kilometers per hour with a relative humidity of 79%. Stay a step ahead of the weather with radar alerts and forecasts powered by CDK Electric on the Pembina Valley online app.

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5: Fog clearing up to a mix of sun and cloud today. 30% chance of showers and risk of a thunderstorm. High of 25, humidex 27. Tonight partly cloudy with 30% chance of showers, risk of a thunderstorm. Low of 16. Saturday cloudy, 60% chance of showers and risk of a thunderstorm. Windy, high of 23, humidex 28. Sunday showers, high of 23. Currently it is 19 degrees in the Pembina Valley. Winds are coming in from the south at 9 kilometers per hour with a relative humidity of 79%. Stay a step ahead of the weather with radar alerts and forecasts powered by CDK Electric on the Pembina Valley online app.

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3: Cracking open the birthday book on a Friday morning. We're starting in the Boys of Ain Lions Club calendar with birthday wishes going out to Paige Mansfield, Devin DeLorme, and Colin Houston today. And a cute, happy third birthday to Maisie Grace Viola. So to Paige, Devin, Colin, Maisie Grace, and anyone else who might be capping off the week with some birthday cake, wishing you all the best and hope you have a very happy birthday. That wish coming from all of us here at Golden West Radio.
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1: 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Dufferin Ag Society is having the 146th annual Carmen Country Fair July 9th to 11th. 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
6: Fog clearing up to a mix of sun and cloud today. 30% chance of showers and risk of a thunderstorm. High of 25, humidex 27. Tonight partly cloudy with 30% chance of showers, risk of a thunderstorm. Low of 16. Saturday cloudy, 60% chance of showers and risk of a thunderstorm. Windy, high of 23, humidex 28. Sunday showers, high of 23. Currently it is 19 degrees in the Pembina Valley. Winds are coming in from the south at 9 kilometers per hour with a relative humidity of 79%. Stay a step ahead of the weather with radar alerts and forecasts powered by CDK Electric on the Pembina Valley online app.
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5: Fog clearing up to a mix of sun and cloud today. 30% chance of showers and risk of a thunderstorm. High of 25, humidex 27. Tonight partly cloudy with 30% chance of showers, risk of a thunderstorm. Low of 16. Saturday cloudy, 60% chance of showers and risk of a thunderstorm. Windy, high of 23, humidex 28. Sunday showers, high of 23. Currently it is 19 degrees in the Pembina Valley. Winds are coming in from the south at 9 kilometers per hour with a relative humidity of 79%. Stay a step ahead of the weather with radar alerts and forecasts powered by CDK Electric on the Pembina Valley online app.
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7: Fog clearing up to a mix of sun and cloud today. 30% chance of showers and risk of a thunderstorm. High of 25, humidex 27. Tonight, partly cloudy with 30% chance of showers, risk of a thunderstorm. Low of 16. Saturday, cloudy, 60% chance of showers and risk of a thunderstorm. Windy, high of 23, humidex 28. Sunday, showers, high of 23. Currently, it is 19 degrees in the Pembina Valley. Winds are coming in from the south at 9 kilometers per hour with a relative humidity of 79%. Stay a step ahead of the weather with radar alerts and forecasts powered by CDK Electric on the Pembina Valley online app.
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0: This is the Manitoba Farm Journal with agricultural news and market information from across the province and country. Today's show begins after the latest in local news. It's 12 o'clock. 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
1: Happy Friday. I'm Alexander Peters. Hope you're doing well. There was a healthy crowd of Carmen and area residents in attendance at the Legion Hall Monday night to learn more about a proposed annexation of land from the RM of Dufferin to the town of Carmen. Project 75 Developments is working with the RM of Dufferin and the town of Carmen to annex 75 acres for mixed-use residential and commercial properties. Partner Ted Dell described the type of community envisioned.
2: There is going to have a green space, and we are going to have a pond in there. For the location, it's right on the south side of Sunnyside, or in behind where Seahawk is.
1: Morden Collegiate Institute valedictorian Caitlin McAllister is crediting her teachers and school community for helping shape her high school years. She says all the teachers at Western School Division are great, but one educator in particular made a lasting impact.
3: Someone that really stuck out to me was actually my art teacher and my curling coach, Miss Rigaud. You could tell how much she cared about the kids and was always just very open and honest with us, which I really appreciated. And she put lots of time and dedication into the curling rink to make sure all of us kids enjoyed our time and were able to get the resources we need to actually play the sport if we didn't have it.
1: McAllister also says her graduating class is defined by passion and hard work as students now prepare for their next steps after graduation. And a specialty yarn shop in Winkler is approaching its second anniversary. Little Yarn Barn owner Raylan Suderman says she opened the business after realizing there was no local yarn store when she moved to the city. Today, the shop carries specialty yarns, handmade goods, and products from local vendors.
4: I definitely have more selection. 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I've got candles. So many things.
1: Suderman also offers crochet lessons for beginners and intermediate crafters and says one of the most rewarding parts of the business has been connections with customers and becoming part of the community. 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
1: Looking at a mix of sun and cloud today, 30% chance of showers with risk of a thunderstorm, working our way up to a high of 25 degrees, humidex 27, UV index of 7. Tonight, partly cloudy, 30% chance of showers and risk of a thunderstorm, low of 16. Saturday, cloudy with 60% chance of showers and risk of a thunderstorm, 50 kilometer winds, high of 23, humidex 28. Sunday, showers, high of 23. Currently in Pilot Mound, it is 22 degrees, 23 degrees in the rest of the Pembina Valley. Winds are coming from the south and southeast at 14 kilometers per hour with a relative humidity of 68%. Stay a step ahead of the weather with radar alerts and forecasts powered by CDK Electric on the Pembina Valley online app.
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17: Taking a look at your markets, starting with canola at ICE Futures Canada. The July contract is down $3.10 at $730.90 per ton. The November contract down $3.90 at $743.80. At the Minneapolis Grain Exchange, hard red spring wheat for July down 8 cents at $5.79 per bushel. September wheat down 8 cents at $6.07. At the Chicago Board of Trade, corn for July up a cent at $4.16 per bushel. September corn up a cent at $4.25. July soybeans down 2 cents at $11.26 per bushel. August soybeans down a cent at $11.36. Oats for July up a cent at $2.75 per bushel. September oats up 3 cents at $3.17. On the livestock markets at the CME, lean hogs for July up 30 cents at $93 per hundred weight. August hog contract up 23 cents at $96.83. Live cattle for August down 75 cents at $246.48. And October cattle down $1.05 at $239.58 per hundred weight.
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31: The U.S. Supreme Court ruling 7-2 in favor of Bayer in a major Roundup case. The decision found the federal pesticide labeling requirements under Federal Insecticide, Fungicide, and Rodenticide Act can override certain state-level failure-to-warn lawsuits involving glyphosate products. The ruling could affect thousands of pending claims alleging Roundup users develop cancer after exposure to the herbicide. A shareholder advocacy group says investors may now play a larger role in holding companies accountable for pesticide-related risk. For Canadian producers, the decision does not alter the regulatory status of glyphosate products. The ruling concerns legal liability and warning label requirements rather than product approvals, registrations, or on-farm use. For Golden West, I'm Glendalee Allen Vossler.
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2: Looking at a mix of sun and cloud today, 30% chance of showers with risk of a thunderstorm, working our way up to a high of 25 degrees, humidex 27, UV index of 7. Tonight, partly cloudy, 30% chance of showers and risk of a thunderstorm, low of 16. Saturday, cloudy with 60% chance of showers and risk of a thunderstorm, 50 kilometer winds, high of 23, humidex 28. Sunday, showers, high of 23. Currently in Pilot Mound, it is 22 degrees, 23 degrees in the rest of the Pembina Valley. Winds are coming in from the south and southeast at 14 kilometers per hour with a relative humidity of 68%. Stay a step ahead of the weather with radar alerts and forecasts powered by CDK Electric on the Pembina Valley online app.
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31: Today on the program, we focus in on insects. Joining me right now, Dr. Megan Van Koski, a field crop entomologist with Agriculture and Agri-Food Canada out of Saskatoon. And Megan, last week when you and I chatted, we talked about the fact that cabbage seed pod weevils could be back in a big way this summer across the prairies. And it certainly looks like we're heading in that direction.
5: It really does. Within the last week, I've been hearing quite a bit from my collaborators with the provinces and from some farmers and agronomists as well, just how active cabbage seed pod weevils are right now. We're hearing of activity in southern Alberta, southern Saskatchewan, central Saskatchewan. My team was actually down around Davidson yesterday and easily caught large numbers of weevils just sweeping weeds in the ditches and some bolting canola. Cabbage seed pod weevil are active, and I think they're definitely going to be something that people should be out scouting for in the next week or two in order to know what's going on and to have time to get a handle on them if they are there.
31: Is it more of an issue if we had a problem last year?
5: That definitely plays into it. Cabbage seed pod weevil are quite capable dispersers. They can fly fairly good distances and fairly high up in the air. But of course, they're going to stick close to where they spent the winter if there's canola fields nearby. So I think it's good to be definitely paying attention if you had weevils last year. But if you're close to areas with high numbers from last year, it might be worth it to scout this year because, as I say, we're seeing quite high numbers. They're going to be looking for suitable hosts.
31: And they like canola and mustard primarily?
5: Yes. There are certain varieties of mustard that they don't like very much. I believe it's canola and brown mustard that are the favorites.
31: And when we're talking about getting out there and looking for them, what are we looking for? How do we do this?
5: So the best way is probably going to be with a sweep net. The thresholds that we have for cabbage seed pod weevil are based on numbers of adult weevils per sweep, but that said, weevils are really attracted to yellow, or at least the cabbage seed pod weevils are. So you could stick yellow plastic containers with some soapy water on field edges just to see if any will land in those and get caught. Yellow sticky cards can also be used kind of as an early indicator, but sweeping is probably the best way.
31: And what are we looking at as far as the economic threshold?
5: So it is 2.5 to 4 weevils per sweep, or 25 to 40 weevils, excuse me, in 10 sweeps.
31: And is now the best time to be out scouting?
5: We say 10 to 20% of the field should be flowering, ideally, to determine if you're at threshold or not. If you wait too long, the problem is that if the weevils are at threshold or above threshold, we have to treat the adult stage because the larval stage and the egg stage are hidden inside the canola pods and they're protected from foliar insecticides. So if you spray too late, chances are there could already be a good number of eggs laid and already developing inside the pods where they're going to be protected. So the earlier you can get into the field once they're flowering, the better to determine if they're at threshold and to decide if you're going to spray or not. But that said, because we're hearing of all of this weevil activity, getting out and taking some advanced sweeps now just to see what's happening as the plants start to bolt isn't going to hurt. It's just wait until a little bit later when the flowering starts to make those economic decisions.
31: And just how much damage can they do?
5: Adults do a little bit of feeding damage to the plants, but that's generally not considered to be economic. It's really the larval damage that is a problem because the larvae actually eat seeds as the seeds are developing in the pods. And each larvae tends to consume about 4 to 5 seeds per pod that they're in. So that can add up pretty quickly to a fairly significant economic loss.
31: I've been talking with Dr. Megan Van Koski, a field crop entomologist with Agriculture and Agri-Food Canada. 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
2: Looking at a mix of sun and cloud today, 30% chance of showers with risk of a thunderstorm, working our way up to a high of 25 degrees, humidex 27, UV index of 7. Tonight, partly cloudy, 30% chance of showers and risk of a thunderstorm, low of 16. Saturday, cloudy with 60% chance of showers and risk of a thunderstorm, 50 kilometer winds, high of 23, humidex 28. Sunday, showers, high of 23. Currently in Pilot Mound, it is 22 degrees, 23 degrees in the rest of the Pembina Valley. Winds are coming in from the south and southeast at 14 kilometers per hour with a relative humidity of 68%. Stay a step ahead of the weather with radar alerts and forecasts powered by CDK Electric on the Pembina Valley online app.
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10: Athletic director at Morden Collegiate Nicole Rutledge says yesterday's big awards luncheon means a lot to the grade 12s and rookies and every athlete in between.
11: I think it's a pretty special day for them, a testament to them making the effort to come. You know, they're this year, their school wrapped up. They were finished with exams. The grade 12s are excited for grad. But I think it's another opportunity to see their peers again and just celebrate the achievements they had this year in particular. Just incredible the amount of athletic accolades they accumulated, not just within our school, but in our league and provincially as well.
10: Rutledge says it was an incredible year overall for the athletic programs as they hung a large number of banners up in the school. You can find a full list of the award winners on PeminaValleyOnline.com. In the Border Baseball League tonight, Winkler hosts Clearwater, Morton's at Cartwright, and Holland welcomes in Carmen. In AA Baseball, Winnipeg's at Sioux City, and in Major League Baseball, the Blue Jays are once again hosting Texas. I'm Dave Anthony.
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12: There's a special event coming to Winkler, the Farmer Appreciation Lunch, presented by CFAM Radio 950, Country 88, and the Eagle 93.5. This will take place Tuesday, July 7th from 11:30 a.m. to 1 p.m. at the Meridian Exhibition Center. This is a chance to recognize and thank the farmers who work so hard every day to keep our community growing. It's also an opportunity to take a break in the middle of a busy season, share a meal, and connect with others from the local agricultural community. And there's also a bit of excitement added in. Attendees will have a chance to win the grand prize, a Seaout 1806 Hopper Combo Bin from Hillside Farm Supply. A good reminder that behind every season in the field, there are people, families, and a whole community working together.
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15: Taking a look at your markets, starting with canola at ICE Futures Canada. The July contract is down $3.10 at $730.90 per ton. The November contract down $3.90 at $743.80. At the Minneapolis Grain Exchange, hard red spring wheat for July down 8 cents at $5.79 per bushel. September wheat down 8 cents at $6.07. At the Chicago Board of Trade, corn for July up a cent at $4.16 per bushel. September corn up a cent at $4.25. July soybeans down 2 cents at $11.26 per bushel. August soybeans down a cent at $11.36. Oats for July up a cent at $2.75 per bushel. September oats up 3 cents at $3.17. On the livestock markets at the CME, lean hogs for July up 30 cents at $93 per hundredweight. August hog contract up 23 cents at $96.83. Live cattle for August down 75 cents at $246.48. And October cattle down $1.05 at $239.58 per hundredweight.
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31: The U.S. Supreme Court ruling 7-2 in favor of Bayer in a major Roundup case. The decision found the federal pesticide labeling requirements under Federal Insecticide, Fungicide, and Rodenticide Act can override certain state-level failure-to-warn lawsuits involving glyphosate products. The ruling could affect thousands of pending claims alleging Roundup users develop cancer after exposure to the herbicide. A shareholder advocacy group says investors may now play a larger role in holding companies accountable for pesticide-related risk. For Canadian producers, the decision does not alter the regulatory status of glyphosate products. The ruling concerns legal liability and warning label requirements rather than product approvals, registrations, or on-farm use. For Golden West, I'm Glendalee Allen Voss.
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0: Men Without Hats, Pop Goes the World on a Friday afternoon. My name is Zach Drieger. That's a very Friday-feeling song. I have circled back from the morning show to start the official countdown to the weekend, and looking ahead to it, we're going to hear from Harold Giesbrecht and his plans for Heart of the South tomorrow. We will get you ready for the encore presentation of Brian Dirksen on Made in Manitoba after 2 o'clock. News team will keep us current on the latest local headlines and weather throughout the afternoon, and we got some fantastic music, courtesy of music director Eva Hyde, including my favorite part of the day, the 3 o'clock inspirational music hour. Thank you for joining me off the top. Lots of great stuff to come, and happy Friday. Let's get to it.
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10: A mix of sun and cloud today with a small chance of showers, the risk of a thunderstorm, and a high of 25 degrees. With a humidex, it'll feel like 27. A UV index of 7 or high. Tonight, partly cloudy skies, small chance of showers, the risk of a thunderstorm, and a low of 16. Cloudy on Saturday, chance of showers with a risk of a thunderstorm, a gusty southeast wind in the morning, and a high of 23. Showers continuing Sunday with a high of 23 degrees, and Monday cloudy, chance of showers, and a high of 32. Currently across the region, it's 23 degrees. With a humidex, it feels like 27. Slight wind out of the south-southeast and relative humidity at 59%. Know the weather shaping your day. 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

0: You'll Never Walk Alone. Jerry and the Pacemakers here on CFAM Radio 950. I'm Zach Drieger. And tomorrow morning, 10 a.m., marks the first Altona Farmers Market of the season. It takes place under the big white tent on Main Street. And Raven Nickel is the Altona Farmers Market coordinator. And talk to me about the importance of the market itself.
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0: 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If I'm not camping tomorrow, I will definitely be swinging by, so maybe I will see you there. But nonetheless, you can find all the details and my full conversation with coordinator Raven Nickel on the community page right now through your Pembina Valley online app.
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7: A mix of sun and cloud today with a small chance of showers, the risk of a thunderstorm, and a high of 25 degrees. With a humidex, it'll feel like 27, a UV index of 7 or high. Tonight, partly cloudy skies, small chance of showers, the risk of a thunderstorm, and a low of 16. Cloudy on Saturday, chance of showers with a risk of a thunderstorm, a gusty southeast wind in the morning, and a high of 23. Showers continuing Sunday with a high of 23 degrees and Monday cloudy, chance of showers, and a high of 32. Currently across the region, it's 23 degrees. With a humidex, it feels like 27. Slight wind out of the south-southeast and relative humidity at 59%. Know the weather shaping your day. Check the CDK Electric weather page on the Pembina Valley Online app.

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5: Taking a look at the markets, canola July 731.60 down 240. November 743.10 down 460. Spring wheat Minneapolis July $5.75. Hard red winter wheat July $228. Wheat July $577.50 down $13.50. Corn July $414 down 75 cents. Oats July $272 down $1.75. Soybeans July $1,125 down $2.50. Soybean meal July $306 down $220. Soybean oil July $70.65. Feeder cattle August $370.07. Live cattle June $257.25. Lean hogs July $92.87. The Canadian dollar is 70 cents, and crude oil West Texas Intermediate, $69.37. For Golden West, I'm Glendalee Allen Vossler.
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6: Good afternoon and happy Friday. My name is Zach Drieger, and I appreciate you hanging out with me today. It's been a lot of me this week as I've been filling in for Chris Sumner on the morning show and then still doing my afternoons here with you, and we are officially looking at the weekend. It is coming up shortly. We still got a couple of hours together, and in about 20 minutes, we're going to look ahead to a weekend staple for us, Made in Manitoba, and tomorrow afternoon, it's going to be an encore visit from Brian Dirksen and his album Love for a Lifetime. All that on the way, but first, it's the news team's time to shine. 2 o'clock.
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7: Access your news anytime by downloading the Pembina Valley Online app. I'm Candace Dirksen with your local news update. Morton business owner Guy Britton has gathered about 150 signatures on a petition calling for a review of the city's winter access and snow clearing bylaws. Britton said the goal is to bring together stakeholders to discuss improving access for customers, residents, and people with mobility challenges. He said concerns extend beyond businesses, noting that some people walk on roadways to avoid difficult sidewalks that he's heard of serious falls.
8: We're in southern Manitoba, so I mean, no matter what you're doing, you're going to be dealing with issues. Eventually, you're going to get ice, you're going to get those blizzards, and you know, it doesn't matter what you're doing, you're going to have those tough parts. But that being said, I think what you just sort of see is you want to ensure that there's access to your customers, to the residents of Morton, people with mobility issues. You want to make sure they can get from the curb to your store. Some of the challenges you face with that is you remove the snow, and then the snow may get pushed back up on there, and then you got to remove the snow again.
7: To read more on the Morton City Council's response to the concerns, check out the article at Pembina Valley Online. There was a healthy crowd of Carmen and area residents in attendance at the Legion Hall Monday night to learn more about a proposed annexation of land from the arm of Dufferin to the town of Carmen. Project 75 Developments is working with the RM and town to annex 75 acres for mixed-use residential and commercial properties. Partner Lindsay Beauvais described the type of community envisioned.
9: So if you've driven through the Oak Bluff-style community or anything like that with the lake, you know, a bit of a lake inside the development and properties backing on with nice sidewalks through and nice lighting and a bit more of a, I would say, probably a little higher-end development.
7: And World Refugee Day was marked Saturday in Winkler with a community celebration at Bethel Heritage Park. Organized by Regional Connections, the event gave refugees a chance to share their stories of loss, survival, and new beginnings in the Pemina Valley. Moussa Mustafa fled war in the Central African Republic and spent 12 years in a refugee camp in Cameroon and arrived in Canada last fall.
10: I moved to Canada September 24, 2025. Now I am here in Canada. I find the protection from the government. Today we have a celebration for Refugees Day. I am very happy to participate in this celebration because we have a peace. Everything is good for my family. I am so grateful with this opportunity.
7: World Refugee Day is recognized annually to honor the strength and resilience of people forced to flee their homes. These stories and more are on Pemina Valley Online and in the daily news delivered to your inbox when you subscribe. And now on the Golden West Radio Money Scope, the TSX is up 51 points, the Dow down 20, the NASDAQ down 24 points. The dollar up 0.01, trading at 70.5 cents U.S.
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7: A mix of sun and cloud today with a slight chance of showers, the risk of a thunderstorm, and a high of 25 degrees with a Humidex 27, a UV index of 7 or high. Tonight, partly cloudy skies, small chance of showers, the risk of a thunderstorm, and a low of 16. Cloudy on Saturday with a 60% chance of showers, the risk of a thunderstorm, wind gusting out of the southeast in the morning and a high of 23. Showers continuing Sunday with a high of 23 degrees. Currently across the region, it's 24 degrees, wind slightly gusting out of the south-southeast and relative humidity at 55%. 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

0: Thanksgiving song from J.J. Heller here on CFAM Radio 950. I'm Zach Drieger. And earlier today on the morning show, we are hearing from Harold Giesbrecht and his plans for Heart of the South, which we are going to circle back to in about 10 minutes. But right here in the Pembina Valley, there is some gospel music going on, the Thousand Oaks Gospel Camp, and Harold told me all about it.
1: Yes, it's called the Thousand Oaks Gospel Camp. I'm sure our listeners in South Central Manitoba know all about it, but those in the Southeast or Southwest maybe not as familiar. But this Friday, Saturday, and Sunday, gospel music basically running through the weekend at the Winkler Exhibition Grounds, and our friends, the Fair Family Band from Alberta, will be town for that. Of course, people really enjoy their amazing instrumental talent in their family harmonies, a family of a total of 11. Well, I guess a family of a total of 13, if you count the mom and dad in there. Mm-hmm. And then a few other groups, of course. We play Glory Bound five times. They're going to be there. Children's ministry through Uncle Harold Field and his puppet Willie, and lots of other groups that, wouldn't have the time to list in this conversation. But, lots of talent this weekend at the Thousand Oaks Gospel Camp in the Winkler Park.
0: And you can get all the details and the full schedule by checking out the events page right now through your Pembina Valley online app. We'll pick up the conversation with Harold in about 10 minutes.
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0: Good afternoon and happy Friday. My name is Zach Drieger. It's June 26th and it is time for my favorite part of our day together. It is the 3 o'clock inspirational music hour, and we are going to get started just on the heels of the news and weather. Stick around.
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2: Get the news you need when you need it by downloading the Pembina Valley online app. I'm Candace Dirksen, and here's what's making local news this hour. A driver clocked at 162 kilometers an hour in a 100 zone and another traveling 130 kilometers per hour in a 70 zone were among those stopped by Morden Police this month. Both motorists received serious offense notices, along with fines and additional speeding tickets. Police Chief Sean Awney says the consequences extend beyond the financial penalties and include a review of the driver's record by Manitoba Public Insurance.
3: In just this reporting period, we had two instances where they were over the 50 kilometer an hour. One was 62 kilometers over and one was 60 kilometers over, which obviously are hefty fines and penalties for speeding. But these ones also come along with a serious offense notice, which essentially suspends the person's license. They immediately have to have a review by MPI. So that's what's along with those serious offense notices.
2: The incidents were two of more than a dozen speeding enforcement actions taken between June 8th and 23rd. There was a healthy crowd of Carmen and area residents in attendance at the Legion Hall Monday night to learn more about a proposed annexation of land from the arm of Dufferin to the town of Carmen. Project 75 Developments is working with the RM and town to annex 75 acres for mixed-use residential and commercial properties. Partner Ted Dell described the type of community envisioned.
4: There is going to have a green space, and we are going to have a pond in there. For the location, it's right on the south side of Sunnyside, or in behind where Seahawk is.
2: Learn more by reading the full article at Pembina Valley Online. And Morden Collegiate Institute valedictorian Caitlin McAllister is reflecting on her time in the Western School Division as a class of 2026 prepares to graduate today. She says her transition into the community in grade 5 was nerve-wracking at first, but quickly turned into a positive experience.
5: Well, at first, of course, I was nervous. Like, I didn't know anyone here. I don't know, I was scared to enter the school, but I came in and everyone was super kind and nice and welcoming, and they just kind of took me in right away, and all the teachers made sure I was welcome as well.
2: McAllister says that sense of community helped shape her high school experience from a love of science to being part of the curling team. There is a lot happening in our community, and you won't miss a thing when you subscribe to the daily newsletter at Pembina Valley Online. And now on the Golden West Radio Money Scope, the TSX is up 43 points, the Dow down 101, the NASDAQ down 37 points, the dollar up 0.08, trading at 70.5 cents U.S.
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2: A mix of sun and cloud today with a slight chance of showers, the risk of a thunderstorm, and a high of 25 degrees with a Humidex 27, a UV index of 7 or high. Tonight, partly cloudy skies, small chance of showers, the risk of a thunderstorm, and a low of 16. Cloudy on Saturday with a 60% chance of showers, the risk of a thunderstorm, wind gusting out of the southeast in the morning, and a high of 23. Showers continuing Sunday with a high of 23 degrees. Currently across the region, it's 24 degrees, wind slightly gusting out of the south-southeast, and relative humidity at 55%. Take us anywhere with you and stream us on the Pembina Valley Online app and stay up to date with the CDK Electric weather forecast.
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1: 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Hi, I'm Chuck Swindoll. How many times have you said, "What was I thinking?" And how many times God must step in and put together all the pieces we've broken? The late Raymond Edmond says it this way: "With thoughtless and impatient hands, we tangle up the plans the Lord has wrought. And when we cry in pain, he saith, 'Be quiet, dear, while I untie the knot.'" And so thank you, Lord, for untying all the knots again and again and again.
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4: Good afternoon and happy Friday, 26th of June today. My name is Zach Drieger. We got about an hour left before we break for the weekend, and we're going to get this 4 o'clock hour off and running with another visit from my friends in the newsroom. Here they are.
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6: Access your news anytime by downloading the Pembina Valley Online app. I'm Candace Dirksen with your local news update. Hearth and Hound owner Guy Britton is calling for a review of Morden's snow clearing practices after collecting about 150 signatures on a petition. He said accessibility concerns first caught his attention when a customer told him winter conditions sometimes prevented her from reaching his store. Britton said the issue affects both businesses and residents, particularly those with mobility challenges who struggle to navigate sidewalks.
7: I mean, I'm not just a business owner. I'm a resident, right? So I walk up and down the streets quite often, and there's certain areas that are challenging, and you'll see people walking on the road to avoid the sidewalks because they just cannot maneuver on it. So it goes beyond businesses. I think that's something people who certainly walk down there recognize.
6: Morden Mayor Nancy Penner says council is taking the matter seriously. Read the full story at Pembina Valley Online. Refugees shared powerful personal stories during World Refugee Day celebration in Winkler last Saturday. One of those stories came from Nesha Hales, who spoke about the 9 years she spent separated from her sons while building a new life in Canada.
8: As a mother, there is no greater pain than being separated from your children, but there is also no greater strength than a mother's determination to create a better future for them. That determination carried me through every challenge. It carried me through the refugee process, through the waiting, through the uncertainty, and through the years of longing. Then came one of the most unforgettable moments of my life, the moment my sons arrived in Canada.
6: The event was hosted by Regional Connections and featured stories from refugees now living in the Pembina Valley. And Wheels Car Club's annual car show in the park runs Sunday at Kings Park in Carmen. Club President Ron Dick described the community that shows up for the event.
9: Well, in all the years that I've been involved with the car club or cars, it's just meeting all these new people and seeing their projects and their cars or trucks that they drive, a building of friendships from communities that you normally don't get to, right?
6: Pre-registration is at 11 a.m. Showtime is 1 to 4. 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
6: Partly cloudy skies tonight with a small chance of showers, the risk of a thunderstorm, and a low of 16. Saturday, cloudy, 60% chance of showers, the risk of a thunderstorm, wind gusting out of the southeast in the morning, and a high of 23. Showers continuing Saturday night and a low of 18. Sunday, showers with a high of 23. Cloudy skies Monday, chance of showers and a high of 32. Tuesday, cloudy, chance of showers, a high of 22 degrees. Manitoba skies change quickly. Track conditions with the radar map on the CDK Electric weather page on the Pembina Valley Online app.
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0: Young at Heart from the good lovelies here on CFAM Radio 950. My name is Zach Drieger, and you still have a couple more days to show us your summer. We are into week four, and every week we've had a different theme. 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How does your family stay active in summertime? 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

0: Made in Manitoba alum Paul Bergman and Birdsong on a Friday afternoon. It is June 26th. My name is Zach Drieger. And in just a moment, we're going to get you another look at your weather details for the weekend to come. And shortly after that, birthday wishes on the way.
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10: Partly cloudy skies tonight with a small chance of showers, the risk of a thunderstorm, and a low of 16. Saturday, cloudy, 60% chance of showers, the risk of a thunderstorm. Wind gusting out of the southeast in the morning and a high of 23. Showers continuing Saturday night and a low of 18. Sunday, showers with a high of 23. Cloudy skies Monday, chance of showers and a high of 32. Tuesday, cloudy, chance of showers, a high of 22 degrees. Manitoba skies change quickly. Track conditions with the radar map on the CDK Electric weather page on the Pembina Valley Online app.
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0: It is time for the birthday book, final one of the week on a Friday afternoon. It's June 26th, and we're going to start in the Boys of Vane Lions Club calendar with birthday wishes going out to Paige Mansfield, Devin DeLorme, and Colin Houston today, and then an adorable happy third birthday to Maisie Grace Viola. So to Paige, Devin, Colin, Maisie Grace, and anyone else who might be tucking into some birthday cake to cap off the week, wishing you all the best and a giant happy birthday wish coming from all of us here at Golden West Radio.
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1: Maybe from Ingrid Michaelson here on CFAM Radio 950. I'm Zach Drieger. And maybe you want to check out the first Altona Farmers Market of the season. It's happening tomorrow morning, 10 a.m. to noon, under the white tent on Main Street. Raven Nickel is the Altona Farmers Market coordinator and told me all about it.
2: So the farmers market is just a really beautiful space for that, because you don't have to come to like have this like deep heartfelt conversation with somebody, but like you're looking at your food producer, or you're seeing your neighbor, or you're like, there's so many opportunities for these kind of micro interactions. 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
6: Partly cloudy skies tonight with a small chance of showers, the risk of a thunderstorm, and a low of 16. Saturday, cloudy, 60% chance of showers, the risk of a thunderstorm, wind gusting out of the southeast in the morning, and a high of 23. Showers continuing Saturday night and a low of 18. Sunday, showers with a high of 23. Cloudy skies Monday, chance of showers and a high of 32. Tuesday, cloudy, chance of showers, a high of 22 degrees. Manitoba skies change quickly. Track conditions with a radar map on the CDK Electric weather page on the Pembina Valley Online app.
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1: I'm Candace Dirksen with your local news, streaming now through the Pembina Valley online app. More than a dozen speeding tickets were issued by the Morden Police Service between June 8th and the 23rd. Two drivers also received serious offense notices after being caught traveling 130 kilometers per hour in a 70 zone and 162 kilometers per hour in a 100 zone. The notices carried fines of $862 and $835, in addition to other speeding tickets. Police Chief Sean Awney shares more.
2: The 100-kilometer-hour zone was just on the east limits of Morden, and what happens is we'll have officers conducting speed, and they'll be catching vehicles coming into the city. I can say for that one, that was a 52-year-old male resident of Morden for that ticket, and for the 130-kilometer-hour in the 70-kilometer zone was on Wilcox Road at the south end of the city, and that was a 21-year-old female from the arm of Stanley.
1: On East End, the penalties include a review by Manitoba Public Insurance and serve as an expensive reminder to slow down. Garden Valley Collegiate's valedictorian is encouraging students to make the most of their time in school by stepping up and getting involved in their communities. Harrison Hart says his own experience changed when he committed to student leadership and school events.
3: The most important thing you can do in high school, or really any stage of your life, is to just get involved. And it doesn't necessarily matter how you get involved, just get involved in something. Whether it's taking on that like leadership role in your friend group and planning get-togethers and hangouts, or if it's for an organization.
1: He says that involvement helped him find his role within the school.
3: It's who I wanted to be, but I needed that kick, that like push to like fully commit to it and accept this is my responsibility, this is who I need to strive to be.
1: Hart will deliver his valedictory address at GVC grad ceremonies today. And Wheels Car Club's annual car show in the park runs Sunday at Kings Park in Carmen. Club President Ron Dick described what you might see at the show.
4: We always have a variety, everything from newer stuff. 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That
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1: Partly cloudy skies tonight with a small chance of showers, the risk of a thunderstorm, and a low of 16. Saturday, cloudy, 60% chance of showers, the risk of a thunderstorm, wind gusting out of the southeast in the morning, and a high of 23. Showers continuing Saturday night and a low of 18. Sunday, showers with a high of 23. Cloudy skies Monday, chance of showers and a high of 32. Tuesday, cloudy, chance of showers, a high of 22 degrees. Manitoba skies change quickly. Track conditions with the radar map on the CDK Electric weather page on the Pembina Valley online app.
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11: The U.S. Supreme Court ruling 7-2 in favor of Bayer in a major Roundup case. The decision found the federal pesticide labeling requirements under Federal Insecticide, Fungicide, and Rodenticide Act can override certain state-level failure-to-warn lawsuits involving glyphosate products. The ruling could affect thousands of pending claims alleging Roundup users develop cancer after exposure to the herbicide. A shareholder advocacy group says investors may now play a larger role in holding companies accountable for pesticide-related risk. For Canadian producers, the decision does not alter the regulatory status of glyphosate products. The ruling concerns legal liability and warning label requirements rather than product approvals, registrations, or on-farm use. For Golden West, I'm Glendale Allen Vossler.
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1: Partly cloudy skies tonight with a small chance of showers, the risk of a thunderstorm, and a low of 16. Saturday, cloudy, 60% chance of showers, the risk of a thunderstorm. Wind gusting out of the southeast in the morning and a high of 23. Showers continuing Saturday night and a low of 18. Sunday, showers with a high of 23. Cloudy skies Monday, chance of showers and a high of 32. Tuesday, cloudy, chance of showers, a high of 22 degrees. Manitoba skies change quickly. Track conditions with the radar map on the CDK Electric weather page on the Pembina Valley online app.
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20: Athletic Director at Morton Collegiate Nicole Rutledge says yesterday's big awards luncheon means a lot to the grade 12s and rookies and every athlete in between.
21: I think it's a pretty special day for them, a testament to them making the effort to come. You know, they're this year their school wrapped up, they were finished with exams, the grade 12s are excited for grad. But I think it's another opportunity to see their peers again and just celebrate the achievements they had this year in particular. Just incredible the amount of athletic accolades they accumulated, not just within our school, but in our league and provincially as well.
20: Rutledge says it was an incredible year overall for the athletic programs as they hung a large number of banners up in the school. You can find a full list of the award winners on PeminaValleyOnline.com. In the Border Baseball League tonight, Winkler hosts Clearwater, Morton's at Cartwright, and Holland welcomes in Carmen. In AA Baseball, Winnipeg's at Sioux City, and in Major League Baseball, the Blue Jays are once again hosting Texas. I'm Dave Anthony.
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20: Very excited to be joined on Sports Beat today with Athletic Director for Morton Collegiate, Nicole Rutledge. Nicole, thanks for doing this today.
21: Thanks for having me.
20: Well, big day yesterday for Thunder athletes of all ages. Why don't you give us a bit of a recap on the awards luncheon that took place yesterday?
21: Yeah, we had an excellent turnout from our student athletes for the luncheon with their coaches. And then lots of parents, grandparents, family, and friends joined to watch the award ceremony that followed after. So, it was a great event.
20: So, Nicole, what does a day like yesterday mean to the athletes themselves, whether they are, you know, getting ready to graduate or maybe first-year athletes? What does this event mean to them?
21: I think it's a pretty special day for them, a testament to them making the effort to come. You know, this year, their school wrapped up. They were finished with exams. The grade 12s are excited for grad. But I think it's another opportunity to see their peers again and just celebrate the achievements they had this year in particular. Just incredible the amount of athletic accolades they accumulated, not just within our school, but in our league and provincially as well.
20: Nicole, what's it like for you and some of the other teachers and coaches to see athletes, you know, that are, you know, in their final year going and you can still remember of what they were like when they were in their first year? What's it been like to kind of relive some of the memories, with over the year as talking to athletes that are now set to graduate?
21: Yeah, a few of us coaches were talking about that where, you know, you remember some of these students coming in and they're pretty shy, maybe don't say a whole lot, and just to see how they've grown into leaders of the teams that they were a part of was pretty special to see, and just knowing that it means something to them. I think there's a lot of Thunder pride amongst our athletes, which is really great to see. And I appreciated seeing our community coaches come for this event so that they could connect with their athletes again, and our coaches in-house here. So, yeah, it was a great day.
20: Yeah, what does it mean to you and to the Morton Collegiate, just the coaches, just how much passion they have, how much time and dedication they put into these programs? What does it mean to have and to be able to celebrate some of the coaches as well as these athletes?
21: Well, we wouldn't be having these programs without our coaches and our teacher supervisors giving their time to make sure that these students have an opportunity to participate in sports. So it is a huge commitment. It's a lot of coordination for travel, practices, just even coming up with your practice plan. All those things are definitely something that we want to make our coaches feel our appreciation for. So we're happy to celebrate them and acknowledge how much they contribute to our athletics program.
20: Talking with Athletic Director at MCI, Nicole Rutledge, on Sports Beat today. Nicole, you talked about the great turnout. What did it mean to have so many athletes be supported by, you know, family and friends, not only this event, but throughout the year as well? What has that meant to you to see at all different sporting events for all different ages?
21: I think it just makes competing and playing all that more special. You know, you play the sport or multiple sports because you love it, you enjoy it. But when you know that someone's cheering you on, it just makes it more special. And that's something that we acknowledge at our awards ceremony as well.
20: Nicole, maybe it's just recency bias, but I can't remember a time of sharing so much success when it comes to Thunder athletes, whether it be with hockey or track and field and everything in between. Just looking over this year athletically, how proud are you of the success for Morden Thunder and just where this is going to lead the athletic programs going forward?
21: It was incredible. We had so many records broken this year, and that was sort of something that we had talked about at the awards, was just acknowledging this special group of athletes and the fact that we had school records broken, we had zone league records broken, and for our school personally, we had 21 banners that will hang in our gym this year. So it's just phenomenal.
20: All right, Nicole, we'll wrap up with this. Obviously, you know, the grade 12s getting set to graduate are fantastic, but how excited are you to welcome in, you know, that younger crop of athlete and maybe, you know, looking down the road, that next wave of Morden Thunder athletes? Just how excited are you for where the programs are heading off to now with these new young athletes coming up through the system?
21: Yeah, I think, you know, we have had so much success that I think the younger kids coming in want to be a part of that. So that's exciting. And we had our move up day with our grade eight. So we had an opportunity to talk to them this week about the opportunities there are for just school clubs, and then in particular athletics and how they can get involved, and just wanting to encourage that these young students coming up, that is just a really great way to be a part of your school culture, is to get involved in sports. And so we're really looking forward to a new group coming in, and the grade nines we had this year were a strong group of athletes. So, there's a bright future here for our athletes.
20: Well, Nicole, congratulations on an incredible year. And I know that you're going to get a little bit of time now to kind of reflect and look back. And I know you're already probably thinking about next year. Thank you so much for doing this today. Congratulations on all the success for the Morden Thunder, and appreciate your time today.
21: Thank you very much.